a step, trip and fall. Miss the path, meet the wall. Miss the way, miss a turn. Getting lost is how you learn. It amazed this

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2: Lizzie, we have to talk.
0: Not now, Mr. Lewis. Have they had the Vienna Youth Mask? My exclusive Vienna Youth Mask.
1: Not yet, Miss Arden.
0: Well, what are you waiting for? American Beauty roses, each of you. And who am I?

0: Come in, my child.
1: Oh, Mother Audra, I'm so sorry I was late, but the cardboard trees were just so beautiful and the electronic birds were beckoning to me.
0: Act One must have been difficult for you.
1: It was.
0: Has it taught you anything?
1: I've learned. Acting's hard.
0: Why have they sent you backstage to me, my child?
1: They didn't send me back. I left. I can't stand that slab of ham Christian Borle. He keeps calling me names. Carrie Underwhelming, Carrie Underpitch.
0: You should hear what they're saying about you on Twitter.
1: I knew I couldn't stay with him anymore. I knew I would be safer here with you.
0: Carrie, this green room is not to be used as an escape. It is for the equity cut.
1: Oh, Reverend Audra, why couldn't they find a 5-time Tony Award-winning soprano for this part?
0: God only knows.
1: Country music is so much easier.
0: My daughter, if you love Nashville more, it doesn't mean you love Rodgers and Hammerstein less.
1: Who?
0: You must go back. You must finish. You have to ruin the role you weren't born to play.

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1: It's just bad dreams. Too many of these sinister signs.
0: I dinna feel like a mother, Jamie.
1: I doubt any woman does until...
0: I mean, I dinna think I'm meant to be a mother.
1: Stop. You'll be perfect, Kate. You've got God on your side.

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But I feel as if I'm ready to confess to you the feelings that I've hidden with great diligence and labor. 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
0: Who's there?
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0: Maisie? Are you on a nest?
1: Yeah, you want to make something of it?
0: No. I just never thought I'd see you on a nest.
1: Neither did I, Hort. 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
0: Serafimo, away with this pretense. 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

0: ladies and gentlemen, the performance will continue in 10 minutes' time, when the role of the Countess will be sung by Miss Christine Daae.
1: In the meantime, ladies and gentlemen, we shall be giving you the ballet from Act 3 of tonight's opera.
2: Maestro.
1: The ballet!

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But in my dreams, I played a different role. I was Monique Chabot in post-war France.

0: My child, do you have any final words to the Lord you'd like to say?
1: Oui. Tell him that like him I choose to burn out rather than fade away.

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One door to the audition room, 17 other people total in the room, 13 people, 10 men, 3 women, sit spread across the front of the room at tables. The 3 male writers of the show half sit in the recessed window behind the table, 1 pianist sits at the piano, and 1 nervous soprano belter stands center stage. Hi, I'm Carissa, and thank you so much for seeing me today. They asked me to read the scenes first. Those go as planned. And then they ask for the song. All is going well. 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I sneak a glance at the team behind the table. No one's even watching. This isn't working. I'm losing them. And then I hear Milton's voice, like Mufasa, calling out to Simba from the great beyond. You have to let down your guard. And I hear the piano ramping up, and I can feel my heart pounding.

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1: A tour of the Tower of London.
2: A look at the works of Big Ben.
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0: 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Bunch of damn fools.
1: He always been cruel.
0: Seeley cursed me.
2: Never cared for nothing.
3: Treat everybody like animals.
4: Treat animals like dirt.
5: Beat his children.
6: Beat his horse.
4: Never did one kind thing for nobody.
0: Yes, I did.
4: Not one thing.
0: I did. You know what? I don't have to stay here. Worthless town. I can walk right down this road by myself. Never see nobody I know. Ever again. Nobody to put up with. Nobody to mess with me. Nobody to push me around. Nobody to tell me what to do. Nobody expects something of me. Nobody to tell me who I am or who I ain't. Nobody.
4: He got nobody to blame but himself.
0: I got plenty to blame.

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Cause from that rubble, what remains can only be what's true. If all was lost, there's more I gained, cause it led me back to you. From now on, these eyes will not be blinded by the light. From now on, what's waited till tomorrow starts tonight. Tonight.

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0: See what I mean, Miss Sherwood? Every one of these authors is convinced he's an undiscovered genius.
2: Well, what would you advise me to do?
0: Go home, go west, go back where you came from.

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1: NBC presents Sing Along with Mitch, starring me, Mitch Miller, and the Sing Along Gang. This one's for the whole family.
2: Take it, mother.
3: Oh,

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1: Yes, yes, I know. Got it. We do this every day, Mirror. I'm so bored.
0: I know, but we have to say it every day. That's what's been written. Oh, look! It's another happy ending.
2: It's Cinderella! Fairy Tale Kingdom, let us celebrate as another cycle comes to its happy, happy end!

0: White! 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Prince Charming is going to climb the tower. Come and see.
1: Another prince and princess with their happy end.
0: It must be nice.
1: It's too bad you're not my Prince Jeremy. Instead of him, all Prince Florian does is ride around on that stupid horse.
0: You don't want me as your prince. Who wants a prince with no house, no cattle, no cow, or chicken, or even a golden egg? You'll love him. You have to. It's your story.

0: These endings are so generic. 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
1: But the book can't be changed.
0: The book. The book. The sacred book. Look, I'll write in it. Prince Charming kisses Sleeping Beauty awake, then promptly falls asleep.
2: Your Highness, look!
3: Happy, happy, happy we shall be.
4: My prince! 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

0: We should never have believed him.
1: But, Your Highness, why would you want to change the stories?
2: Did you forget about the slightly unfortunate ending to my story, where I have to dance forever in burning red shoes?
0: Well, not having feet myself, I don't know the sensation.
2: It hurts, Mirror. It hurts. Like a mirror falling on the floor and breaking into a million pieces.
0: Oh, dear. That does sound painful.
2: We can change the...

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1: 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Ah, a job well done. Oh, this could be amusing.
2: Whoa, Hortensia. Wait a minute. What am I doing here? It's 7 years too early. Ah, Snow White, my love. But that's just a child?
1: Oh, that's not your love. The prince looks up and sees his true love.
2: Hortensia!

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1: Carry Snow White to the tower and put her in the glass coffin.
2: You won't get away with this!
0: But I already have. What was it? Prince Jemima?
2: Jeremy.
0: Prince Jerry. Rumpelstiltskin, Wolf, seize this boy. Evil villains. This is our time.

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2: It is I, Flippy.
3: Flippy?
2: Look upon

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1: What a prize!
2: What a joy!
3: What is up with your breath?
0: He's a

0: 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Cut it out. Hey, get off of me. 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
1: All heroes. Woo!
2: Guys, we just exploded a bus.
3: Yep.
2: That was being attacked by demon triplet math teachers.
3: Oh, yeah.
2: Is the whole trip going to be like this?
3: I hope so.
4: Hades is sending his monsters after us. We're doing something right.
5: All our food was in there. All our clothes are in there.
2: All our food was in there. Sit tight.
4: Okay. I made an itinerary for any adversary drawn from the quests of heroes past. It's right here in my pocket.
2: It's where in your pocket?
4: Oops, it got busted in the blast.

0: Is it a monster?
1: It's a squirrel.
2: Dude, are you talking to a squirrel?
1: Satyr powers. Be nice. This squirrel knows every corner of the woods. Maybe he can help us.
2: Really? Because I think that seems kind of nuts.
1: You hurt his feelings. Tell the squirrel you're sorry.
2: I am not saying sorry to a squirrel.
0: He's very sorry. Tell the squirrel you're sorry, Percy.
3: Okay.
2: I am sorry.
1: Uh-huh.
2: What's he saying?
1: He says he knows where we are.
2: Where are we?
4: He says we're lost in the woods somewhere in New Jersey. And we're never gonna make it to L.A. Thanks, buddy.
2: I think the gods are trying to tell me they hate me.

0: thank you for being here tonight. I didn't even know if this night was going to happen. It's like the last 48 hours have been pretty harrowing for me. It's like, you know, they canceled everything last night on Broadway and the night before. We were supposed to get 1 to 3 inches of snow, and then all of a sudden we got this blizzard. And I, you know, Honeyland, the second that blizzard hit, that's when the regrets started rolling in, you know, the text messages. I'm in Los Angeles, so Thursday I can't get back. I have, my kids don't have school and I don't have childcare. Sweetie, try adoption. I don't know what to tell you. It's like does LegalZoom have a adoption? Like, we have to do it. As Chris Kardashian said, people aren't working hard enough, you know. But, so I really appreciate you trudging through the snow today to get here. Thank you so much. It means a lot to me. And I want to thank, first and foremost, Tom and Michael D'Angora from the Beachmen, who kind of revitalized this entire venue and the restaurant upstairs. It's kind of special for me tonight because the first solo show, I'd perform at other people's shows, but my first fully solo show was here at the Beachmen nearly 17 years ago. So I'm excited to be back tonight. And why I'm here tonight is to create a mixtape for you. So growing up, I was obsessed. Anyone who knows me knows that I love, if there's something that I love, a book, a movie, a show, a song, I want to share it with the people that I care about, kind of like Oprah, a toxic narcissist. So growing up, like, you know, I used to get like the CD and the cassette tape, and you would press play and record at the same time while you're doing the songs, because I'm young and hip with the newest technology. And so I would do mixtapes for my friends of, like, you know, like Reba McEntire's Read My Mind album, Ellen DeGeneres's, a track from her comedy album, an obscure musical theater song from a cast album, and then I'd expect them to discuss it with me. This is about fourth grade. I remember my friend, I was sleeping over at my friend Joey DiMatteo's house in about fourth or fifth grade, and his mom was like harping on, like, no, I need you guys to sleep tonight. Like, I don't want to come down at 3 o'clock in the morning. Like, I want to make sure you're sleeping. And I said, but I brought the DVDs of Cabaret and Mrs. Miniver starring Academy Award winner Garson Greer. And she said, the best line delivery ever. She said, that'll do it. So tonight I'm kind of curating a group of songs here that are resonating with me, that I love, and I just want to share them with you tonight. But before I go any further, I want to introduce the person to my right over here. He is a musical director, arranger, composer, performer. He just this year made his off-Broadway debut as the musical director and composer for the André de Shields Tartuffe off Broadway. And he also is a lot of times the music director and pianist for André de Shields and people like Kelly O'Hara. And he performs at every club every night of the week. I think tomorrow you're going to Marie's, right? Marie's Crisis. We don't even know when we met or where we met.
1: No, the origins have eluded us at this
0: point. Yeah, it's been years and years. We also recently, this past summer, performed on a cruise with Sea Cloud from Venice, Italy, down the Croatian coast and back to Venice. We're doing that again this summer, a slightly different itinerary. But I just want to introduce my pianist, music director, and friend, Drew Woodkey.
1: Hey, Travis. Hey, everybody. Happy mixtape night.
0: Yes. So, one of my inspirations, and Drew and I actually created a show all about this person, is Judy Collins. And we were doing the show, we were asked to create it specifically for City Winery venues, and we toured that around the East Coast City Winery venues. And Judy Collins' management team got wind of this and came to see the show. I don't know if they thought what we were doing up there. But, and then we started actually kind of befriending them and her. So she invited Drew and I to see her concert at Town Hall. I was able to meet her. Her management team came to see our show several times. And she just was everything, you know, when they say don't meet your heroes, it was like one of those instances where it was absolutely incredible to meet her. And this was part of that show. It's a Bob Dylan song. And I always say that Judy Collins is kind of like the Forrest Gump of the music industry because she's always in these iconic places. So she tells the story that she was in around the Woodstock area staying over at Bob Dylan and Joan Baez, who was dating at the time. And she was awakened by someone trying to write a song. And she put her ear to the door, and it was Bob Dylan writing Mr. Tambourine Man. So that's what I'm missing for you right now.

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What part of my soul is crying for crying out loud? What part of my heart is beating faster than the speed of love? Is this the way that it's supposed to be? What part of my body hurts the most? Come a little bit closer. Oh, come here now, let's see.

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How would they live if I'm not free? If I speak, they are condemned. If I stay silent,

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Can I condemn this man to slavery? Pretend I do not feel his agony. This innocent who wears my face, who goes to judgment in my place. Who am I? Can I conceal myself forevermore? Pretend I'm not the man I was before. And must my name until I die be no more than an alibi? Must I lie? How can I ever face my fellow men? How can I?

0: justice!
1: Where do we want it?
0: Now!
2: And then we're there. We're in Foley Square, me and Scooter in the midst of a growing mass of people. And it's thrilling. The feeling of excitement in the air, of collective strength. And everyone around me is chanting, stop the violence, stop the hate. And I join in, screaming at the top of my lungs when Scooter says,
3: hey man, look.
2: And he points, and I see that we're not alone. There are men and women lining both sides of the street, and they have their own signs. I love the police, and reason must prevail, not emotion.
3: Counter-protesters.
2: And I'm like, counter to what? Those cops beat Rodney King like he was a rug, and these people are on their side? I look again at their faces, and I see hate in their eyes. Hate and fear. And I think...
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1: There she stands.
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1: I've never even gone to first base with a guy.
2: Well, haven't you ever practiced with one of your girlfriends?
1: No. Ew, that's gross.
2: It's not gross. How else do you think girls learn? Okay, face me. Now close your eyes and wet your lips.
1: Are you for real?
2: You want to learn or not?

0: 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That wasn't so scary.
1: It was nothing.
0: Okay, let's try it again. Only this time, I'm gonna stick my tongue in your mouth. And when I do that, I want you to massage my tongue with yours. And that's what first base is.
1: Okay.

0: companion? You're a dick. 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
1: Jesus hates you, this we know, for Jesus just told you so.

0: Who's the school teacher?
1: This is Nick Carraway.
0: I see you looking at my cuff buttons. Finest specimens of human molars.
2: Who was that?
1: That's Meyer Wolfsheim. He fixed the World Series. You can meet anyone at these parties.

0: What kind of a person throws large parties he doesn't attend?
1: A person who likes large parties. I like large parties. They're so intimate. At small parties, there isn't

0: And?
1: And it's a very nice ball.
0: And?
1: And when I entered, they trumpeted.
0: And? The prince?
1: Oh, the prince.
0: Yes, the prince.
1: Well, he's tall.
0: Is that all? Did you dance? Is he charming? They say that he's charming.
1: We did nothing but dance.
0: Yes? And?
1: And it made a nice change.
0: Oh, the prince.
1: Oh, the prince.
0: Yes, the prince.
1: He has charm for a prince, I guess.
0: Guess?
1: I don't meet a wide range. And it's all very strange.
0: Why would you run away?
2: It's not quite what I expected.
3: Well, princes and castles and gowns.
2: I have no experience with those things.
3: But you will return to the festival tomorrow eve.
2: Yes. No. I don't know.
3: You don't know? Oh, I wouldn't give to be in your shoes. What, your slippers? As pure as gold.
2: I must get home.
3: No, no, wait. I need your shoes.

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1: Serious?
0: Always. 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
1: There's another poop in the crapper.
0: Kids, look at Stacy.

0: Maybe there's no knight in shining armor who's gonna ride to your rescue, or to our rescue, but that just means we have to be our own heroes. If we can get this book from Endora, we can stop her from changing the stories.
1: That's impossible. I know that as well as the hair on my head.
0: Then we make up a new story. Jeremy, Daisy, and I have been making up our story as we go along. If we work together, we can all rescue Snow White.

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Some days won't end ever. 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
0: But what if it's a girl?
1: A girl? It can't be a girl, can it?
0: It can.
1: Rumpelstiltskina.
0: Yeah.
1: Rumpelita. Mm. Rumpelman? Rumpely.
0: Forget Rumple. What if we named her after the grandmother I ate? She was delicious, and so was her name.
2: Marie.
1: I like it.
2: You and me.

0: Your story? Are you kidding? You stole a baby!
1: Our baby now, and remember, you wanted to eat it.
0: Well, I didn't, which shows remarkable self-restraint for a wolf.
1: I'm the one who stole her, so I get to decide the bedtime story.
0: Listen...

0: mother's garden.
1: It is.
2: It's a secret garden. And we're the only ones in the world who wanted to be alive.
3: Colin, we'll have you walking about and digging same as other folk before long.
0: But how can I? My legs are so weak, I'm afraid you
3: There's a charm in this garden, Colin. And longer you stay in it, stronger you'll be.
0: Go on, then.
2: Come, spirit.

0: Hello, my name is Elder Price, and I would like to share with you the most amazing book.
1: Hello, my name is Elder Grant. It's a book about America a long, long time ago.
0: It has so many awesome parts, you simply won't believe how much this book can change your life.
1: Hello, my name is Elder Green. I would like to share with you this book of Jesus Christ.

0: by Jesus!
1: 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You're making things up again. Just stick to the approved dialogue. Elder, show it!

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1: We're not going to start with this letter nonsense again, are we? You could at least have the decency of telling me who's bad-mouthing me so I might have the opportunity to confront them.
0: Not a chance.

0: Miss Trevor. 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
1: He's backpacking through Europe. He's great. I really miss him.
0: I care.
1: I'm sorry, but you're not my type. The best you can hope for is my friendship, and at this point, you're really walking a fine line at that.

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0: a minute. 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
1: Because our star broke her ankle.
0: So we find someone to replace her. And I know someone who can do it.
2: Who?
0: Peggy Sawyer.
1: That kid?
0: Yes, Peggy. She's got a voice that'll panic him, and she can dance rings around Brock.
3: She has got something.
4: And she sure is pretty.
1: It might be worth a try.
5: We'll have to get Mr. Marsh before he leaves the theater.
0: Well, what are we waiting for? Come on, let's go!
2: Yeah.

0: Now let's see, Colin. 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He gnashed his teeth, breathed his fire. The earth quaked and we trembled in fear. I said,
1: someone must save this sweet raven-haired maiden, though surely the cost will be steep. So we lads all drew lots, our insides tied in knots, and I won, and the rest went to sleep. So I picked up my staff and I followed the trail of his smoke to the mouth of the cave. And I bid him come out, yea, forsooth I did shout, ye fool dragon, be gone or behave. And then under my breath I uttered a charm, said to make the worst fiend become kind. Knaves and knights of dire plights now diminish his sights. 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
0: Order. 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
1: Just going with Set. As Adele the Brave Explorer made her way through the vast jungle, she was careful not to make a sound. She knew she was surrounded on all sides by dangerous creatures. Lions, leopards, snakes, or worse. 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
1: Musikerradio.de. 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

0: Can I just ask you, Billy, what does it feel like when you're dancing?
1: I can't really explain it. I haven't got the words. It's a feeling that you can't control. I suppose it's like forgetting

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It's what I live for. I admit that in the past I've been a nasty. They weren't kidding when they called me, well, a witch. But you'll find that nowadays I've mended all my ways, repented, seen the light, and made the switch. True, yes. And I fortunately know a little magic. It's a talent that I always have possessed. And dear lady, please don't laugh. I use it on behalf of the miserable, the lonely, and depressed. Pathetic. Poor unfortunate souls in pain, in need. This one longing to be thinner,

0: scrying spells or something.
1: And I help them?
2: Yes, I do.
1: Now it's happened once or twice. Someone couldn't pay the price, and I'm afraid I have to rake them across the coals. Yes, I've had the odd complaint, but on the whole, I've been

I am the very model of a modern major general. I've information, vegetable, animal, and mineral. I know the kings of England, and I quote the fights historical, from Marathon to Waterloo, in order categorical. I'm very well acquainted too with matters mathematical. I understand equations, whether simple and quadratical. About binomial theorem, I'm teeming with a lot of news. Ooh, lot of news, lot of news. Oh, with many cheerful facts about the...

0: I'm very good at integral and differential calculus. I know the scientific names of beings animalculous. In short, and that is vegetable, animal, and mineral. I am the very model of a modern major general.
1: In short, and that is vegetable, animal, and mineral. He is the very model of a modern major general.
0: I know our mythic history, King Arthur's and Sir Caradox. I answer hard acrostics, I've a pretty taste for paradox. I quote in elegiacs all the crimes of Heliogabalus. In conics, I can floor peculiarities, parabolus. I can tell undoubted Raphaels from Jaradals and Zophanes. I know the croaking chorus from the frogs of Aristophanes. That I can hum a fugue of which I've heard the music's dinner for.
2: Dinner for, dinner for, What's dinner for? It's for eating.
0: Oh, and whistle all the airs from that infernal nonsense pinafore.

0: In fact, when I know what is meant by Mamelon and Revelin, when I can tell at sight a Mauser rifle from a javelin, when such affairs as sorties and surprises I'm more wary at, and when I know precisely what is meant by commissariat, I think it's a naughty word. When I have learnt what progress has been made in modern gunnery, when I know more of tactics than a novice in a nunnery, in short, when I've a smattering of elemental strategy. Ooh, strategy, strategy, strategy. Ooh, may I have a G? G, G. Am I sharp?
1: You're flat.
0: Thank you. You'll say a better Major General has never

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You brought some pelicans to the place. There's Amelie, Hominy, Catfish, and Tripe. 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You made the price of tobacco rise. 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Maine. 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The Whittaker squealing, they give me the feeling the Robert E. Lee must have docked. The strumming and ringing, the humming and

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It's about a mariposa, which means butterfly. I've always returned to it whenever I found myself confused about who I was and who I was meant to be. On a leaf, a mariposa leaves a huevo. 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

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This is big, lady, don't screw it up. 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I'm reviewing poor little kids versus rich, greedy sourpusses. Huh, it's a cinch. It could practically write itself, and let's pray it does. Because as I may have mentioned, I have no clue what I'm doing. Am I insane? This is what I've been waiting for. Well, that plus the screaming of 10 angry editors. A girl? It's a girl! How the hell is that even legal? Look,

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Lie down with dogs and you wake up with a raise and a promotion. So he's a flirt, a complete egomaniac. The fact is he's also the face of the strike. What a face, face a fact, that's a face that could save us all from sinking in the ocean. Like someone said, power tends to corrupt an absolute power. Wait, corrupts? Absolutely, that is genius! But give me some time, I'll be twice as good as

0: Susan. She doesn't think Ivy is up to the task of rehearsing today.
1: Shoot me, fire me, put me out of my misery.
2: Here I am.
1: You're late.
3: Stage fright. It was brutal.
1: There's no such thing as stage fright in rehearsal. You see a stage? No stage! No fright! You got that?

0: cinemascope. Ow! You're hurting me!
1: I'm sorry, you were facing the wrong way.
0: I was turning!
2: If you paid half as much attention to me as you do the director, maybe you would have noticed. I'm done for today.
3: Where's Karen?
4: I'm here.

0: Snow.
1: A 5, 6, 7, 8 action.
2: And what was the question?
1: A 5, 6, 7, 8 action.
0: Do I like the new pages?
3: We think Marilyn's coming across as difficult.
2: But she was famously difficult. I'm sure you're aware of that.
0: I am strong. That's often interpreted as difficult. I'm sure you're aware of that.
1: A 5, 6, 7, 8 action.
2: The thing is, we've spent 2 weeks rewriting the show. Marilyn, warts and all. And now you're trying to tie a cape around those warts and call them superpowers.
0: Thank you, Nigel. I appreciate you explaining it to me like I'm a child. I really do.
1: A 5, 6, 7, 8 action.
4: Can I just say one little thing?
0: Apparently not. You've taken 6 pages to say what could be said in 3 lines.
3: Less is more.
1: A 5, 6, 7, 8 action.
4: Wow. Wow.
2: Let's at least read it through.
0: I'm done for today.
5: I'm confused. Is that Ivy being a monster, or is that Ivy playing Marilyn being a monster?
2: There are many layers to this particular shit show!

0: Alex, when you realize everyone is just following their own story, it's easier to accept them.
1: Don't you see? I'm the only person who doesn't have a story.
0: You have a story. Everyone does. You just don't know it yet.
2: When you dream of writing a story, who can tell you where it will end? What adventure hovers before you?

I won't send roses or hold the door. I won't remember which dress you wore. My heart is too much in control. The lack of romance in my soul will turn you gray, kid. So stay away, kid. Forget my shoulders.

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I'd be the first one to agree that I'm preoccupied with me. And it's inbred, kid. So keep your head, kid. In me you'll find things like guts and nerve, but not the kind things

0: Daisy Fay.
1: Mr. McKee has taken 227 photographs of me.
0: 228. I never should have come here. As my palms begin to sweat, I need a dose of culture and I need a cigarette. Oh, they really should have dropped me at the Met. I'm not drinking.
2: I'm not drinking alone.
1: I love the dress. Love!
3: This crazy old thing. I just slip it on when I don't really care what I look like.
4: The tag's still on it.
0: I said just one drink, but if I lowball it, I'm guessing this is number 3.
2: Bedroom 3 if you want to

0: Mrs. McKee and I have an open relationship. She has sex with other people, and I'm open to it.
1: I need a cup of coffee as the sun begins to set. They sing, ain't we got fun so loud it's sounding like a threat. Oh, they really should have dropped me at the Met.
2: Jay Gatsby, the millionaire on Long Island. He's a five.
1: But would you go to tea with him?
2: No, but only because tea makes me vomit.
0: I'd love to do more work on Long Island if I could gain entry.
1: People disappear and reappear and then they lose each other in the fray.
3: Do you like polo ponies?
2: Tom,

0: the Met.
1: Don't you treat me that way. 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
2: now
1: my
2: cool
1: sister.
2: Cool it, Myrtle.
1: Are we to do that to Daisy, huh?
2: You don't mention Daisy.
1: Oh, why not? You take shots at George every chance you can get, but Daisy's off limits?
2: I'm warning you, Myrtle.
1: Daisy, Daisy, Daisy. I'll say it whenever I want. Daisy. You broke my nose. You broke my nose.
3: You broke my sister's nose.
2: It was an accident.
3: Don't touch her.
1: If you touch me, I'll call the cops.
4: If I wondered whether Tom's an asshole, Tom's an asshole.

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2: I found the perfect addition to the stew. 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
1: I'm surrounded by idiots. 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Look, I don't care how you have done your avocados. It's enough. Stop. Put the saucepan back. They're here. Get in position. This is our chance.
3: What is she doing to those children? We have to save them.
2: The avocados are going to burn.
4: You imbecile.
1: Use more olive oil like this.
0: Baby is just about to take its nap.
5: Hansel, Gretel, run!
3: Before

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0: Come on, could be fun.
1: No, do not.
2: Never had corn pudding.
1: Why?
2: And it may be a waste, but if you've got some extra,
1: extra,
2: I sure.

0: on the mind. You imply a little
1: justify,
0: imply a little sailor. Who's gonna question what goes on in the middle of the night? Not a tinker, not a father, or Mercedes,
1: or a jailer.
0: So we all are agreed, let's be vigilant and wise. We must all pretend our naive friend was caught in his own lies. For our plan to succeed, we must share but one belief. And Adonta stays and ends his days inside the Chateau Deep, where the substance thinks he'll touch a stones and darkness, deep in a craggy island dungeon's keep. Because history is a story told by the man who make the laws.
1: We supply a little lie
0: to help the gullible to buy a little fable. What will become of the righteous man who fashions Dante's flaws?
1: The rich and well respected,
0: and no more to be rejected at her table. I'll be a comfort in her time of grief and anguish. I'll be Mercedes, ever faithful acolyte every night. A part of me wishes Dante didn't have to languish. But I can see it's him only. Let him sit there and rot till he's forgot.
1: Let him rot!
2: Story told by the people who survive.
0: Let me sign and then initial.
1: It's the truth if it's officially that story.

0: 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Is everything okay?
1: Everything's great. Why wouldn't it be great? It's great.
0: Honey, you need to slow down. Take some time for yourself. I'm going to have sex with your father.
1: Great. Thanks. I'm so glad I know that.

0: What do you think of our new home?
1: Nick, you said a cottage on Long Island.
0: This is Long Island, and I believe there is a cottage right next to the stables.
1: Boy, when you marry, you sure do it right.

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1: Give that back.
0: She was no stranger to the wind.
1: It's everything we have.
0: But she had not seen nothing.

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Neon necropolis. 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Coal cars and oil drums, warehouse walls and factory floors.

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It was an ad for Minsky. And the headline said, Madam Rose and her daughter, Gypsy.

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1: No, you could become a fairy godmother.
0: Ugh, there's a limit to what I can endure.
1: Perhaps a shoe model.
0: Mirror, is that a joke?
1: I guess even a magic mirror can change.
0: Everyone can change.
1: Ooh, I have one last announcement to make. Citizens of Fairy Tale World, I present Snow White and Prince Jeremy.
2: You better get used to cheering now that you're the prince who's fated to

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We need distraction without too much action.

0: me?
1: Don't be angry with me, buddy.
0: It's okay. We'll work it out.
1: I had to come. I wanted you so much.
0: I know. I know you did.
1: Oh, look. There's Stella Deans. I gotta talk to her.
2: Meet you, mon cher. It's me, Solange. Have you heard what I've been doing since my style went out of style? I sell more perfume than Chanel. Caveman by Solange for men with an air about vulgar. But my darling, it will change your life. I ask you, how is it possible to look like this at 66? It's magic. Magic by Solange.
3: We had a hard time letting go. We worked all through 42. Then one day we're working daytime radio in Philly, and Maxie turned to me and said, Stella, baby, this is a load of crap. The mic was open. 50,000 housewives heard the news.
4: The next day we were on the way to Florida. She helps me in the store.
3: I do all my singing in the tub. It's great seeing you again.
1: Sally.
3: Right.

0: Sally.
1: Sally! Sally, come on, will you? That's our call!
2: Oh, God, my hook's undone.
1: Let me.
2: Oh, okay, okay.
0: Sally.
3: Oh, Phyllis, you came. You're really here. Look at you. Look just like Jackie Kennedy. I want to hug you. I can't. You're like a queen or something.
0: Well, if you can't, I can.
1: Hurry, hurry.
0: Oh, Sally, you look just as cute as ever.
3: Me? Oh, I've got a tummy and my hair's too dyed and who cares? New York's all changed. This afternoon when I went past 44th and 3rd, Phil, it wasn't there.
0: What wasn't?
3: Our apartment, where we live. Don't you remember? 5 flights up. I did the cleaning. You cooked. Baked beans and peanut butter sandwiches.
0: You never made the bed.
3: I still don't sometimes. And that awful bathtub in the kitchen.
0: You know, I think I loved it.
3: You were homesick and you cried a lot, but we had fun.
0: You married Buddy, didn't you?
3: You married Ben. I know, I read all about you in the magazines. I even saw your living room in Vogue. It's all white. Ben's still in Washington?
0: No, no, he's out of politics now. He's the president of a foundation here in New York.
3: He's here tonight?
0: Yes, he will be so happy to see you.
4: Yes, yes, I know. It's always sad to lose a husband. I've lost 5. You wouldn't think it now to look at me. I've always married crazy boys, driving around racing in motor cars and airplanes. Eh, they lived too fast. But while they lived, my goodness, it was something.
5: Do you hear that, Watson?
6: Oh, yes, it's the piano tuner. It came in as I arrived.
5: I know, but listen.
6: Yes, it's very pretty.
5: And hopelessly out of tune. Whoever heard of such a thing? A tone-deaf piano tuner.
7: The piano tuner left you these flowers, sir. Isn't that nice?
5: Belladonna velenosa. Perfect. The most poisonous of all beautiful flowers. It contains the poison atropine, C17H22W3N. And so, I suspect, does Miss Bella.
6: What does it all mean, Holmes?
5: It means deep waters, Watson. Wonderfully deep and mysterious waters. One thing is certain. Our old enemy is not dead. Or should I say, our new enemy. Are you there, Moriarty? Is the game still on? Then, sir or madam, I am ready for you. Sherlock Holmes is ready.

0: Geschmack.
1: Wow, that was sad. Right? That was really, really sad. Oh, I've had a fulfilling life.
2: I love my kids.
3: I love my wife. So sad.
1: Do you ever wish that was what we had?
2: What? Your hair you can see from space?
1: No, an ending.

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Pendulums of clocks float mid-swing. As a traveler approaches this place from any direction, she moves more and more slowly. Her heartbeats grow farther apart. Her breathing slackens and her thoughts diminish till she reaches dead center and stops. For this is the center of time. Here, mothers can hold on to their children forever, and lovers, separated by some misfortune of fate, can find their own pocket of time, where all their dreams will finally come true.

0: nach deinem Geschmack.
1: Oh my God, Kathy, you'll never guess where I am.
2: Stella, you will never guess where I am.
1: I've just been working up by the police.
2: Yes, they said they want to ask me some questions.
1: Same. And then they brought me to the police station.
2: Oh, for God's sake.
1: Okay, stop. What the fuck is happening here?
3: Please come this way.
1: This is too weird.
2: I agree, this is

0: framed. It's a massive conspiracy. It goes all the way to the top. It's like Line of Duty. We're in Line of Duty.
1: Yeah. But it doesn't matter what or why.
2: We can be each other's alibi.
1: No, we need to breathe and just stay calm in spite of this being quite alarming.
3: Miss Baxter, Miss Carmichael, I'm Detective Inspector Sue Shaw. Thank you for coming in.
4: Don't thank us, pig. What are you going to do? Arrest us on trumped-up charges? Fix us up for something we haven't done?
3: I was planning on asking you some questions.
4: That's how it starts.
3: Did you meet Felicia Taylor last night?
4: Don't answer that.
1: We did, that's right.

0: You were two of the last people to see her.
1: That small pervasive thought that's ever growing.
0: Can you remember anything?
1: Like we've been waiting for it but not knowing.

0: Of course we'll help. Oh God, I feel sick.
1: We won't rest till you've caught this prick.
2: Okay, did you notice anything peculiar?
1: No.
2: Any useful information?
0: Nothing specific.
2: Right, well, thank you for coming in.
0: No, wait! You can't leave it there. She was the most successful true crime author in the world, and now she's been murdered. And we were her biggest fans.
1: So we might hold the key to cracking the whole case.
2: Mm-hmm. Oh, no, you're right. Sorry. I mean, I've been doing this my whole career, and I'm working with a team of qualified detectives, but we'll tell you everything in case there's an insight we've missed, yeah? Now, if you'll excuse me, I have to get back to unjustly prosecuting people for things they haven't done. Actually, I shouldn't joke about that. It's genuinely a problem.
1: Are you thinking what I think you're thinking?
0: Yes, I think that I probably am. Felicia said we need a USP. It's morbid, but ironically, an investigation into her death will be the thing that makes her special.
2: Wait. You're not planning on solving this yourselves, are you?
0: No.
1: No.
0: No, definitely not.
2: Good. I've got enough on my plate without amateurs getting involved.

Let's regroup and rest. Pete, I know your first instinct is anger to retaliate, but please, gather your strength, your composure. Okay.

0: but not for me.
1: Forgive me, I've been blathering on. You asked me a question, Jacob. You wanted to know what I thought of your thoughtful suggestion. I think that a gift is a gift, and you're free to reject one, but here's a suggestion. Don't deign to spit in a man's face and then call it communion. Remember, you'd have nothing. You've got nothing without me. I mean, whatever happened to things?
2: Don't, Augie. Old Jacob meant
1: was good. Here's the